0: hands off of me.
1: Sweetheart, would you please hold on?
0: No, no.
1: Stop acting like
0: just
1: that,
0: get
1: though.
0: Away.
1: Sweetheart, you know I love you. Stop acting like that. So I messed up one time. Are you going to act like
0: yeah,
1: that?
0: Whatever.
1: Come on, would you please? Come on.
0: What you got to